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0: two pairs of boots sitting side by side. 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
1: 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Get into Country Thunder. Thunder Boots.

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0: Discover Airdrie weather.
2: A mix of sun and cloud today, some scattered showers and thunderstorms, and windy. A high of 14 degrees with a UV index of 6 or high. Partly cloudy tonight, some scattered showers, and a low of plus 3 with a risk of frost. Tomorrow, a mix of sun and cloud. There's a good chance of afternoon showers and thunderstorms, a high of 12. Periods of rain for Sunday night, then sunshine on Monday with a high of 18. Tuesday, partly sunny and a high of 16. Current weather conditions can be found anytime on your Discover Airdrie app. I'm Judy Peters.
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0: 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We've made it to the 2 hottest songs in the country. 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